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cheer on the Huskies. 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From the field to the court, we've got your front row seat to all the action.

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1: Well, good morning and happy Friday. Today on the show, we're going to talk about the age where humans feel the healthiest. You might be surprised what it is. We got your Would You Rather at 8:40, our guest DJ at 8:10. Then we're going to talk about a new wellness drink that is unexpected. Daily Dish at 7:10 and our text topic of the day. Have you ever witnessed an amazing catch? I got to hear it. 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

0: Well, how about a little food news this morning? It's 94.9 WTKB. I am Peyton. Well, Sprite Strawberry Rodeo is Wingstop's latest exclusive soda. The new Sprite flavor is bringing a burst of sweet strawberry flavor to the classic lemon-lime soda, creating a carbonated strawberry lemon limeade. Ooh, that actually sounds really good. And McDonald's is adding a new drink. A Red Bull is getting added to the menu for the first time with the debut of its Red Bull Dragonberry Energizer. This energy drink is a layered beverage made with Red Bull, blue raspberry flavoring, and freeze-dried dragon fruit pieces. And finally, Culver's recently released a new item, peanut butter fudge brownie custard. The new custard features Culver's chocolate fresh frozen custard, gooey brownie pieces, ribbons of Reese's signature peanut butter cups, and fudge. And that sounds like everything I like in one cup. So yeah, I'll definitely be trying that.
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13: This is Northern Illinois' hit music,

Well, Adam Sandler's daughter shared some tea about him on Jimmy Fallon. We're going to talk about that. And who Sienna Spyro gets her onstage look inspired from. We'll talk about all that and more coming up in your Daily Dish in 6 minutes.

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1: Adam Sandler's daughter, Sunny Sandler, was on Jimmy Fallon's Tonight Show and says that Adam Sandler wears socks in the pool because he can't bend down and take them off on land. She said that after he jumps in the pool, he takes them off, drains them, and plays catch with them. No thank you. And Sienna Spiro tells Vogue magazine her onstage look is inspired by Twiggy. She said that she loves the way her eyes look and it just needs to be locked in. And Mandatory magazine says Ed Sheeran was allegedly fined because his vintage Aston Martin didn't meet insurance requirements. It had been a garage for restoration since 2021 and Ed was fined around $1,000. And finally, Joe Jonas tells Billboard magazine that disappointing solo album sales led him to seek therapy for the first time. He said, "The reason I started doing therapy is because of the first taste of not achieving success. I put something out by myself and I had a lot of high expectations for success, but it didn't pan out." You know what? At least he recognized it and he did something about it. That's great.
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1: It is time for a local business spotlight, and I have the gentleman from Take 5 Oil Change here. Good morning.
2: Good morning.
3: Good morning.
1: So I'm excited to talk to you guys because you have this crazy event tomorrow. But before we dive into that, if you want to each introduce yourselves and tell me a little bit about Take 5, kind of what makes you different, what the process is. You guys are a very quick and efficient place to come and get your oil changed.
2: Yeah, it's very easy. My name's Victor. I'm actually the district manager for the location. We just want to get back to the community just to kind of help out with this and everything as far as the event goes. The thing about Take 5, the thing that separates us from a lot of other competitors within the community is just the efficiency of being able to stay in your car, come in, get an oil change done within 10 minutes, 15 minutes, and get you on your way. I know life can be one of those things that can contribute to a lot of hectic things that go on in life.
1: Sure.
2: So being able to come in to Take 5, sit in your car, pull in, we'll get you greeted with a bottle of water. We, you know, want to make sure that you're getting taken care of. So we go over everything as efficient as possible, get you in, get you back on your way, get you back to your doctor's appointments, picking up your kids from school, get you back to work if you're on your lunch. So it's really nice to be able to come in, talk with us, and we're always friendly.
1: Yeah.
2: We'll always get you taken care of every single time. No questions asked.
1: And sometimes that break of just being able to sit in your car and not think for 10 minutes is really nice.
2: Oh, very.
1: So you allow people that moment to themselves.
2: Absolutely. Absolutely.
1: And now, Grant, you're the shop manager, so
4: correct.
1: You are one of the faces people are going to see when they come in and greet them. And, you know, you're kind of boots on the ground there every day, kind of like greeting everyone when they come in. What is one thing that you really pride yourself in with Take 5? Because you have a staff of, what, seven or so?
4: I've got six, counting myself.
1: Yeah.
4: Seven total.
1: Yeah. And you guys really make an effort to just really do a great job and make the community feel good. And I appreciate that about what you guys do because, especially for a girl going to get an oil change or doing something like that, I don't want to be stereotypical, but a lot of the time we don't know what we're doing. So
4: that's fair.
1: Having kind, knowledgeable people to help you through it is nice as well if you're not well-versed in cars, like myself.
4: we like to educate our guests on what's going on with their vehicle, what we recommend for their vehicle. We give honest recommendations on other items like air filters, cabin air filters, wiper blades, and coolant exchanges. We also do differential services as well. So it's not only just oil changes that we do at Take 5, but we like to give back to the community and try to make sure everybody's car is well taken care of.
1: Yeah. And if you see something that's not safe or something that needs addressed, you'll tell them.
4: Yeah, any out-of-line conditions that actually we see on our car, we get them notated, let the guests know exactly what's going on. If we recommend going to a full-service shop to get stuff taken care of before we do an oil change.
1: Yeah.
4: We like to make sure that the guest is up to date and knowledgeable about what's going on with their vehicle.
1: Yeah, and it's safe for them to drive.
4: Correct.
1: Yeah. So let's talk a little bit about tomorrow. So you guys are doing a 50% off oil changes.
4: Yes.
1: So tell me about this. How did this develop and what can people expect?
2: I think a lot of it was just giving back, right? Like the community has been so helpful in helping us build our brand and our business on the way we do things. You know, I think a lot of it is just to help say thank you for all of the help and things that you've done to be able to keep us going, keep Take 5 within the community, as well as like, hey, 50% off any oil change. I mean, that's
1: a great deal.
2: That's a great deal, right? Especially with rising gas prices, oil prices, all of the things that's going on in the economy today. We just want to be able to be like, say, hey, thank you so much. Appreciate you coming on in, get you taken care of.
1: Yeah.
2: You know, so that's kind of one of the big things why we wanted to do this.
1: And it really is a customer appreciation event, which is super nice because not everywhere does that, you know?
4: Yeah,
1: and honestly, you know, there might be someone out there who needs to get their oil changed but just can't afford it or doesn't have the money or it's daunting because it's a lot of work. This is a way for them to get it done quickly, efficiently, and save a couple bucks.
2: Yep, absolutely. Yeah, I mean, and that's the one thing, like I said, as far as how we do things, it's just to also, you know, like I said, get our brand out there as well to newcomers that are coming in that are very hesitant as far as, like,
4: to trying new places.
2: Exactly, right? And, I mean, hey, I get it. It takes a lot of trust to be able to put your vehicle into somebody's hands and be like, hey, can you take care of me? So it's one of those things where we want to make sure that we're getting that taken care of and make you feel comfortable with us every single time you bring your vehicle in.
1: I love that. So what time do you open tomorrow? And is the sale all day long from open to close?
4: Yeah, we'll be open from 7 to 7. Yes, the sale will be going on all day.
1: So just roll up and you get your 50% off.
2: Yeah, man.
1: I love it.
2: We're automatically,
4: we're also going to be raffling off a free oil change that day. So every guest that actually comes in that day, it will get a little ticket. They'll put their name, telephone number on the back of it. We'll collect them all that day. And then at the end of the day, we will be drawing for that free oil change. And we'll be announcing it to the person that wins it on that following Monday.
1: That's amazing. So you can save money and potentially win a free oil change for your next one.
2: Yep.
4: Correct.
1: Now that is giving back to the community. I love that.
2: It's great. It's great. We just, like I said, it's just something that we've been wanting to do to help out much as we can.
1: So if you want to go tomorrow to get your oil change, starting at 7 a.m. till 7 p.m. at Take 5, you guys are on DeKalb Avenue right across from Farm and Fleet.
2: Yep.
1: Can't miss them. Right next to Taco Bell, so you can go get yourself some Taco Bell after. Look at that. It's a whole day. Make a day of it. But yeah, I think that if you are needing an oil change or you want to, you know, partake in this, definitely go. And then obviously, they're open 7 days a week. You can just go in any time or stop in
2: ask questions. Absolutely. Yeah, we're only closed 5 days out of the year. Yeah. New Year's
4: major
2: Day.
4: Holidays.
2: The major holidays, New Year's Eve, Easter, as well as 4th of July, Thanksgiving, and Christmas. Those are the only days we're open, basically 360 days out of the year.
1: I love it. So you can stop by anytime, ask questions, give them a call. You know, they're right there, Take 5 on DeKalb Avenue. Go see them, especially tomorrow if you want to save the 50% off. But again, you can go in at any time. They'd be happy to greet you.
2: Absolutely.
1: Awesome. Correct. Well, thank you guys for talking to me today.
2: You're very welcome. So much.
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1: I have Anna with the DeKalb Chamber here. Good morning, Anna.
2: Good morning.
1: The Anna and Peyton Show.
2: It is the Anna and Peyton Show. Thanks for listening in.
1: Of course. It's going to be a good time when you're coming in the door, so I know we're going to have some fun this morning.
2: Oh, yeah.
1: Let's just dive in. So today is actually a really big event for the DeKalb Chamber.
2: Yes, absolutely. So today is our annual Golfapalooza golf outing. This is one of our biggest events. We actually sold out several months ago.
1: Wow.
2: For not only all of our golfers, but all of our sponsorships.
1: Wow.
2: So it is a ton of people who want the best things for our community. We have some amazing sponsors. So shout out to our presenting sponsors, Aparian Care, as well as DeKalb Mechanical. And we have raffle prizes that have been donated from people across the community. So thank you. All the money that we raise during our golf outing goes directly back into our membership. So that's whether that's programming, we're adding campaigns, we're getting new supplies for our studio. All the money that we make from that goes right back into our business community to help you guys be stronger in our here.
1: I love it. So if you missed out, you got to make sure next year you don't waste time and you get your foursome bought.
2: Yes, yes. We have sold out of this golf outing consecutively for the last 6 years.
1: Wow.
2: A lot of our events sell out quickly. So if you want to be there, you want to be with the who's who, definitely once you see that, grab your foursome.
1: Yeah.
2: I know a couple of years ago, we sold out in 10 days.
1: Wow.
2: It was crazy.
1: Wow.
2: So it's a lot of fun. It's a lot of fun. I know you're going to be there a little bit later.
1: Yep. I will be there giving, taking the lunch tickets, and then I'll be there later in the afternoon on a tee. So,
2: yeah. You
1: know, maybe you'll see me. Just don't hit me with your golf cart or a golf ball.
2: Yes. We try to keep everyone safe. It's a fun outing, but we try to keep everyone safe.
1: Yes. But it'll be fun. And then obviously, you know, other things that you guys do, obviously the ribbon cuttings, and there's all sorts of fun events coming up at the
2: chamber. Yes, yeah. And so with our ribbon cuttings, we actually have several grand ribbon cuttings coming up. So we're going to be going to Stagecoach Players. They have a grand ribbon cutting. We also have one for Burritoville. It's their 35th anniversary. And there are so many other, like we've got just a ribbon cutting for Little Lambs. Their 30th anniversary is coming up. Fargo Skateboarding, 10-year anniversary.
1: Wow.
2: There are just like some amazing businesses that are part of the chamber, and we're getting to celebrate their milestones this year. So definitely check it out. Ribbon cuttings are open to the public, usually come about like, I would say 10 to 15 minutes before ribbon cutting. We take the ribbon cutting right. Usually we try to do it right when we say either 12:15 or 5:15. And then some that are our grand ribbon cuttings, we do things like confetti cannons.
1: Oh, yeah.
2: We go live on Facebook. So we do a variety of things, but we love to do fun stuff with our photos.
1: Yeah.
2: I know you've been a part of some different ones. What are some of your favorite like fun ones that you've done?
1: I love the confetti cannons. I love them. But they're really fun, and it's really fun to like go on like live on Facebook, and then you can go back and see it, and you see the confetti and everybody's excited. It's just a really fun time, and you know, any ribbon cutting is a good time.
2: Yeah.
1: I've been able to hold the ribbon for several, which is very exciting. But yeah, they're really fun, and especially those grand ones. I just love those confetti cannons. I wish I had one every day.
2: I know, it's fun. Have you seen that couple that like does it to each other?
1: No.
2: I'm like, that is such a mess in your house.
1: Yeah.
2: But we love to show off what people do. So we've done things where we've like, when we went to the sunglasses place, everybody put on a pair of sunglasses.
1: Yeah.
2: Or, you know, we went to an arcade and everyone played in front of a game. So we try to do fun things to show off the businesses.
1: Yeah.
2: So don't think that you're going to come to a ribbon cutting, it's going to be stuffy. Usually I have people put their hands up in the air and we do a fun photo, but it is a great time.
1: Yeah, definitely fun. And then this is very exciting, is the next Gather event is actually self-defense.
2: Yes. Yeah. So on August 12th, Gather, which is our women's group, we're going to be doing a self-defense class. You can go to our website right now and get registered. This class is exclusive to DeKalb Chamber Gather members. So if you're not a current Gather member, you can still get signed up. But this class is really to help people just kind of like be aware of things, kind of help yourself in like situations, just to like make sure that you're being safe and being aware of what's around you. So come join us. It's going to be a great event with other amazing women within our community. I'm looking forward to it.
1: I really hope I get to karate chop someone. I'm just kidding.
2: That would be fun. I can't promise that you're going to be able to like crack open a
1: watermelon or something.
2: Yeah, at the end. But we will be doing some, you know, techniques and things like that just to learn how to keep ourselves safe and our friends safe whenever we're out.
1: Absolutely. I love that. And then what else do we have on the docket? We have some more stuff coming up.
2: Yeah, so we have the farmer's market still happening.
1: Oh, yeah.
2: So the farmer's market happens every Thursday, 10 a.m. to 2 p.m. on August 13th. It is our last extended farmer's market day. So what that means is on August 13th, our farmer's market will start at 12 p.m.
1: Yeah.
2: and go till 6 p.m. So if you can't come during your work day, you can come after work.
1: Yeah.
2: And our farmers market is the only one in the county that does a link match program. So I know that there's some new information out about options for SNAP dollars and vouchers and things like that. But if you have a link card, you can actually come to the chamber's booth and we can match dollar per dollar up to $25 per transaction. So you take 25 off your link card, we'll match another 25. So now you have $50 to spend at the farmer's market. But if you have questions, you just come up to our booth. We are right next to the Egyptian Theater, like across the street. And come see us. The farmer's market on the 13th, we're going to be doing kind of a back to school bash thing.
1: Love it.
2: So if you are a teacher or a paraprofessional or you're with District 428, come. They're going to be doing a fun little contest, like whichever school gets the most people to come actually will get a prize for their staff.
1: Nice.
2: Which is super cool. So, and you can come out and meet Mr. H, which is our new superintendent for our school district 428. So it's going to be an awesome day. So definitely make sure it's on your calendars. The other thing that we have going on is our street team.
1: Oh, yes.
2: So street team is people who are part of the chamber get together and we go out to businesses. So we talk about, hey, these are things that are coming up. You learn about that business. You can tell them a bit about what you do. You might be able to do some shopping while you're doing it. You get to know other people because you're riding in one vehicle or in a couple vehicles. And it's kind of just like a fun, fast-paced event. Low commitment. It's just a one-time event. This one goes from 9:30 a.m. to 11:30 a.m. So hitting those morning people. If you're somebody who's like, I'm usually free in the morning, this is the opportunity for you to participate. Get registered on our website. You do have to be a DeKalb Chamber member as this is exclusive to that. So
1: awesome.
2: Yeah.
1: And all this and more can all be found at your website.
2: Yes. 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You can also follow us on Facebook, Instagram, X, LinkedIn, and YouTube.
1: Perfect.
2: Yeah.
1: Well, thank you for coming in today.
2: Yes, then thank you all for listening to the Anna and Peyton Show.
1: Of course. And if you are looking for a way to get involved in the community, the Chamber has got you covered.
2: Absolutely. 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
1: Awesome. Thank you, Anna.
2: Thank you.
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So our text topic of the day is, have you ever witnessed an amazing catch? Well, Samantha from Sandwich said, this wasn't quite a catch, but her coworker had an entire pallet of coffee creamer fall on his head that he obviously didn't catch. And Carrie from DeKalb was at a Detroit Tigers game once, and she said she saw a fan catch a foul ball with his hat, which was pretty cool. So if you want to share yours, text me at 815-756-8742.

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0: on WDKB, where we like to ask the hard-hitting questions in life. Peyton wants to know, would you rather
1: see blurry all the time or see everything in black and white? Now, I'm going to ask you first, Tony, because aren't you colorblind-ish?
2: It depends on who you ask. If you ask me, no, I'm perfect, exactly the way that I am. If you ask my wife, yes, I'm colorblind and I have no idea what color it is. So, I mean, if you take out my contacts, I see blurry all the time. So, it's literally an option of, do I see like I do naturally, or do I see like my wife tells me that I'm colorblind? I think I'm gonna go with the color, not the colorblind. The black and white. Yeah. I think that that's going to be better. Yeah, it's going to be like watching an old-time movie 100% of the time, but I don't like the blurry option.
1: Yeah, blurry's no fun. What about you, Bill?
3: Yeah, I totally agree. I don't want to see blurry. I want to see crisp, you know, non-color in this case, but at least crisp images.
1: Yeah.
3: I don't think I'm going to be a blurry person.
1: I'm going to mix it up, and I'm going to go blurry just for funsies and see what happens.
2: Interesting.
1: I'll probably fall down a lot, but I already fall down a lot, so I guess what's the difference? What would you choose? Text us at 815-756-8742.
0: It's the Wake Up Call with Peyton, where we drink all the coffee and spill all the tea.
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There is a new wellness drink trend that is brewing, which we will talk about in about 6 minutes. It's pretty unlikely, but it might make sense. 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

0: say.
1: Would you drink a functional beer? It's 94.9 WCKB. I am Peyton. So there is a new article in Men's Fitness that says the next wellness drink trend could be functional beer. It's non-alcoholic. It's fortified with beneficial ingredients like vitamins and supplements. So you can have that as a wellness drink. So here's the thing. If it's 8 a.m., you're not going to pound a functional beer, right? You're going to get another type of wellness drink. So, I mean, if you're socializing and you're out, but you don't want to drink alcohol, sometimes people do mocktails or non-alcoholic beer, which I can see. But are you really going to be, you know, kicking back a functional beer out at the bar with your buddies? I don't know. What do you think? I'd love to hear your intake on this because I'm not really sure where I stand. I probably won't drink a functional beer, but would you? Text me 815-756-8742.
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1: Qu'est-ce que je vais te nommer?

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Scientists have discovered that listening to the 94.9 WDKB app increases happiness by 100%. Okay, well, just because we made that statistic up doesn't mean it's not true.

0: So when do people feel the happiest, healthiest, and most confident? It's 94.9 of ATKB. I am Peyton. You might be surprised to know that apparently the age is 47. That's the magic number. That's the point where humans feel about healthy, happy, and most confident. And the survey found that people around that age tend to feel better because they're focusing on their well-being instead of their appearance. So I think the key here is focusing on your well-being overall. Because if you focus on that, you're going to feel happy, you're going to feel healthy, and you're going to feel confident, right? So I got a few years till I hit 47. So maybe by the time I get there, I'll finally feel all three. Who knows? We'll see. I guess it's one thing to look forward to as you age, right?
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I am Peyton, and that does it for me. 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
1: 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I just watched the video. There's some good NIU stuff there because, well, this season is coming up soon, so you might want to gear up, and good spot to do that is Goodwill of Northern Illinois right here in DeKalb. 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

0: That is Faith No More, who says they're going to get back out there on the road and tour in 2027 if you missed that band from the 90s. Are you going to stop in your time machine and head back and see them in their glory? As we go back to the 1990s, and in the 1990s, McDonald's had a lot of different, like, burger creations. Everybody was trying everything back in the 90s. One of them was a new lean diet burger called the, I think it was the McLean Deluxe.
1: They ate their words. Critics are saying McDonald's new McLean Deluxe is revolutionary. That's because it's made with the leanest beef patty in the business. 91% fat-free. They're calling it phenomenal. That's because it tastes fantastic. The public demanded, McDonald's responded. With great burger taste and a lot less fat. But don't fill up on the press. Taste for yourself. One bite and you'll be talking about it too. Swallow first. New McLean Deluxe. After billions and billions, another first at McDonald's today.
0: Yeah, how long did the McLean Deluxe last? Yeah, 91% lean. Whoa, what's the other 9%? What exactly was that burger? We still don't know to this day. You know, maybe the McLean Deluxe will come around again, but I don't think so. And besides, even if it did, it would cost, you know, $25, since that's the way of fast food these days. As we continue on with your 90s Express Lunch, it's Republica ready to go.

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Oh, fun and memories. But it'll be back next week. And also, we play some 90s tunes over the weekend as well, just so you know. A few more songs to go. Here is Tonic, If You Could Only See, in your 90s Express Lunch. 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

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The weekend will be here soon. And check out the DeKalb Public Library's After Hour Music Series. 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

NIU football is kicking off soon. Home opener in September against Illinois State, who, by the way, went to the national championship game last year. So that'll be a great game. And you can get tickets still. All the information about the upcoming season of Husky football as they are now in the Mountain West Conference, which is super exciting. 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

afternoon and welcome into the Strike Zone. Tony Strikes on 94.9 WDKB. And I hope you didn't miss me too much. I'm back. I know if you didn't get another dose of Tony before the weekend, you'd be disappointed. Well, guess what? Because I had a day off, I have the most fun show possible for us today. We're going to discuss what's the hottest streaming shows, the Hall of Dumb Questions, and heroes that fly but don't actually have superpowers. But got to start off on the right foot with our first strike of the day. Apparently, there are multiple strategies to win a war. Some are definitely out there. Find out one of the weirdest ones next.

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1: Tony Strikes on 94.9 WDKB and get ready for your what the fact of the day. All right, I got a World War II fact that sounds completely ridiculous, but somehow here we are. During the war, Germany came up with a plan to completely wreck Britain's economy. Not with bombs, but with fake money. The idea was to print millions of counterfeit British banknotes and eventually drop them over London. The hope was that flooding the country with fake cash would create economic chaos and destroy confidence in the British pound. Now, that's certainly thinking outside the box, right? Imagine looking out your window and instead of rain, it's money falling from the sky. At first you'd think, oh my God, I just hit the jackpot. Then about 5 minutes later, you'd realize nobody wants to accept any of it. History is full of these unbelievable ideas. Some worked, some definitely didn't. But I think we can probably agree, this has to be one of the strangest economic plans ever conceived. Although if money started falling from the sky today, I think I may just be out there with a shopping cart and a leaf blower. You know, just in case.
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0: All right, so I just saw a list of the most streamed TV shows of the first half of this year, according to the Nielsen Report, and I think it tells everything that we need to know about the country. Tony back at you on 94.9 WDKV. At number one was Stranger Things. All right, no surprise there. But number two was Bluey, with nearly as many streaming minutes as Stranger Things. That means one of two things. Either people absolutely love Bluey, or parents have simply accepted that they're going to watch the exact same episode 47 times in a row. The rest of the list is pretty interesting as well. You've got Grey's Anatomy, which apparently is going to continue to make new episodes until the year 2140. The Big Bang Theory, Bridgerton, even SpongeBob is still hanging around. I think my favorite part is that this list has something for everyone. It has something for sci-fi fans, medical drama fans, cartoon fans, people who like burgers, people who like sea sponges. The only thing I learned, though, is if you want your show to become a streaming giant, either make it incredibly addictive or make it something that a four-year-old insists on watching before breakfast every single day.
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0: 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Even if your team doesn't necessarily win the game, you still gotta appreciate just how great the game was in general. We start on the south side of the diamond, where this was 100% the case for Game 3 of the Laundry Series, White Sox versus Red Sox. I could bore you with the entirety of the game since it really was an epic contest, but I'll just start where the real drama came in, extra innings. Every time the White Sox scored, the Red Sox immediately answered back in the bottom half. And this was the case for innings 10 through 12. Unfortunately, the White Sox didn't score in the 13th, the Red Sox did, and Boston came away with a 12-11 dub. The Southsiders will now quickly try to shake it off as they start a three-game weekend set with the Guardians, who are right on their heels for the divisional lead. Game 1 kicks off at 6:40 from Wrigley Field. Over to the north side, where the Cubs also found themselves in an extra inning affair. But unlike their south side neighbors, the Cubs were able to take advantage of an 11th inning error to come away with a 3-2 win over Toronto. Up next on the docket, a three-gamer with the Royals starting at 7:10 tonight. This has been Tony Strikes with your Quick Strike Sports Update, helping you stay in the know, minus the boring box scores.
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Have you ever been asked such a dumb question, you just have to take a sec to recompose yourself? Well, BuzzFeed gave out a list of some of the best examples of this, and guess what? I'll share them with you next.

0: All right, so I saw this BuzzFeed article today, and it made me really want to share it with you because it had me cracking up. Tony Backhatch on 94.9 WDKB. BuzzFeed asked people to share the dumbest questions that they've ever been asked. And I gotta be honest with you, the answers are just pure gold. One person with a below-the-knee prosthetic said someone asked, how long does it take for your legs to grow back? Another was out fishing in the middle of the ocean when someone asked, what's our elevation? Then, there was my personal favorite, someone looked at a French fry and seriously asked the question, how do they get the mashed potatoes inside of this? Some others included the Louisiana Purchase. How do they get the land all the way over from France? Is it possible to fax cash to another person? Somebody on a cruise boat asked, what time does the midnight buffet start? And finally, someone was told to enter a security code and asked, do I type it in uppercase or lowercase? Now, listen, we've all been asked a question we'd love to take back. And I definitely had a few myself. But now I want to hear from you. What is the funniest or dumbest question you've ever heard someone ask? Text me, 815-756-8742. No names. Let's protect the innocent. Or the very, very, very confused.
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0: Welcome into the Strike Zone. It's Friday Face Off, and we are back at it with our questions without being able to hear. Up first is Peyton. Peyton, your first question. Name a dog breed.
1: What?
0: Name a dog breed.
1: Name Arby's?
0: Yep.
1: Beef and cheddar.
0: Huh? Number two.
1: Okay.
0: When do you need a jacket?
1: Waiting with a jacket?
0: When do you need a jacket?
1: When do you need a jacket? Winter.
0: Huh? All right, Peyton, welcome back to the world of hearing. So, how do you feel like you did?
1: I know I messed the first one up.
0: I mean, it was definitely an interesting answer. How do you feel like you did for the second one, though?
1: Maybe 50-50.
0: I'm going to go 50-50 as well. I did ask you for the second one, when do you need a jacket? And you did get that right.
1: Oh,
0: in
1: yay.
0: Winter.
1: Okay.
0: The first one. What I asked you was name a dog breed. You said beef and cheddar.
1: I thought you said Arby's. I guess I'm hungry.
0: Close enough, I guess. All right, now Bill's up. Question number one. Name a brand of cereal.
2: Name a something. I couldn't hear what you asked.
0: Name a brand of cereal.
2: Name a backflip?
0: Yep.
2: Backflip.
0: Okay. Number two. What time should you eat dinner?
2: When do you do truth or dare?
0: Yep.
2: Usually at a game like this.
0: Yeah. All right, Bill. How do you feel like you did on this?
2: I think I got 100%.
0: Yeah.
2: Wrong.
0: Yeah, that is a lot more accurate. Your first question, name a brand of cereal. Your answer was backflip.
2: It looked like backflip.
0: I mean, your second question, what time should you eat dinner? A game like this. Well, Peyton took that one by getting one out of two. Bill was not successful.
2: Not very good.
0: How do you feel like you would have done? 815-756-8742.
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0: So I've got a story today that reminds you that there really are heroes all around us. Tony back at you on 94.9 WDKB. A 77-year-old man was flying from Omaha to Phoenix when he suddenly went into cardiac arrest. Now, imagine being on that flight. You're thousands of feet in the air, and there's no emergency room nearby. Thankfully, there were two nurses that happened to be on board. One immediately started CPR, while the other climbed over and used her body weight to help deliver effective chest compressions. Together, they kept working on the man's heart until it started beating again. He later said that he owed his life to both of those women. And honestly, I think we all do something similar when we board a plane. We hope we never need a doctor, nurse, or first responder, but it's pretty comforting knowing that there may be ones just sitting a few rows away. So today, here's a shout out to those two nurses and really to all the healthcare workers who never know when they're going to be called into action, even when they're technically off the clock. Sometimes being a hero is all that matters. Is it as simple as being in the right place at the right time? Yeah, probably. But it's also knowing exactly what to do in an emergency situation and just staying calm in general.
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Do you know someone, or are you that someone, who got caught in an embarrassing or compromising position in your undies? Give me a call, 815-756-8742, and we'll talk to some callers next.

0: All right, so I thought we'd have some fun on this Friday. So I'm asking the question, do you know someone or are you that someone who got caught in an embarrassing or compromising position in your undies? So I went to the phone line and I found Andy from Sycamore. So Andy, give it to me. What happened?
1: In college, I used to walk outside every morning on my patio. We lived in it was a five-person sort of condo. And there was people, like, around, but I really never thought anybody was looking. And I would walk out front on the patio and make phone calls to my now wife and everything. And we'd talk. I'd go back in, and little did I know that the neighbors called me Boxer Boy because I would come out in my boxers. And it wasn't until, I don't know, 6 months in that I met them. They're like, oh, Boxer Boy. I'm like, excuse me? That's how they knew me. Because I would walk out every morning in my boxers.
0: When they finally told you, what were you thinking?
1: I was a little bit like, okay, well, that's how I have been presenting myself, and it is what it is, right?
0: I love that you just embraced it.
1: 100%. I'm like, you know what? This is who I am. You don't like it? Don't look.
0: I love the confidence. Thanks for sharing with us, Andy. So what about you? Do you know someone who's been caught in a compromising or embarrassing position in their undies? And are you as confident as Andy? Text me, 815-756-8742.
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Tony Bancatch on 94.9 WDKB, and that's our social media question of the day. 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

0: right, so imagine this. You're curled up, you're ready to go to sleep. What exactly is the ideal sleeping room temperature? Tony back at you on 94.9 WDKB. So I put that up as our social media question on the WDKB Facebook page. And I'm looking at it, and what I am seeing is the pattern is we like it cold. Kim says nice and cool, nice and simple answer, and not willing to commit to a number, totally understand. Sarah says 68 with the fan. Nick is also at a 68, but with a light blanket. And Ann likes it nice and cool at 65. I'm not going to lie to you. Having it be nice and cool and being under a blanket, there's nothing better than that. Really, the only issue that I have is, God forbid you get up in the middle of the night or, well, eventually you got to get up in the morning. It's freezing. Then I don't want to get out of bed. It just makes me glued to the bed even more. So what about you? What is your ideal sleeping room temperature? You can text me, 815-756-8742, or you can go to the 94.9 WDKB Facebook page.
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0: Strikes, 94.9 WDKB, and I'm going to head out for the weekend. I'll be back on Monday for Poorly Described Movie Monday. Soon as I am done here, I am going home. I am prepping the rest of my dessert for tomorrow as I'm doing the 50 Men Who Cook event. I am so excited. I am so ready to compete. I definitely learned from last year, so I have a couple of hidden tricks up my sleeve for tomorrow. But if you want more on that, definitely come visit me tomorrow. 50 Men Who Cook is going to run from 6 until 9 o'clock. They are going to be closing voting at 8 o'clock, so please make sure you get there. I don't want to lose your vote because you didn't get there on time. So get there, check me out, we'll talk, I'll see you tomorrow. And with that, that is Strike 3, and I'm out.
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